that I'm driving you crazy. I'm driving you crazy. I'm driving you crazy. I'm driving you crazy. I'm driving you crazy. I'm driving you crazy. Crazy. Oh, yeah. I'm driving you crazy. Oh, yeah. I'm driving you crazy. Oh, yeah. I'm driving you crazy.

I got a mojo too. I got the John the Conqueror. I'm gonna mess with you.

seventh day, on the seventh month, the seventh doctor say he was born for good luck, and that you see.

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But it is not really a bossa nova, but we think that you will dig this. Because this is the bossa nova. Based on a kind of Latin rhythm known as the bossa nova. But it is not really a bossa nova. Because this is a kind of Latin rhythm

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Oh, I'm shaking going on. Now let's get it down a real low one time now. Now all you gotta do, honey, stand it in one little spot, and then you wiggle it around a little bit. That's when you got something. Now let's go one time.

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1: Ladies and gentlemen, all the way from Dallas, Texas, put your hands together. Come on, warm them up. Give it up for Mr. Lucky Peterson.

How y'all doing? I said, how y'all doing? Ladies and gentlemen, Mr. Sean Kellerman, give it up for him. On bass, Mr. Tim Wace, give it up for him. On drums, Mr. Raul Valdez, give it up for him.

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Put all these glasses and ain't all up on the sink. 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There's a pot. Let me scrape this pot out of here. 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Yeah, now I can wash these glasses. I'm gonna wash them up first. Right, this woman. Yeah, that's pretty clean now, though. I got all this. I got to work on these pots a little bit more. It makes me so mad I don't know what to do. Thought I was a husband instead of a maid. 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

right, Mama? 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

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She's knocked our Lord in on some classic pills. The people there say she was evil, but she was looking for any kind of thrill. I know the squares was